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1: Time for your KJ Country 96.5 weather forecast. Mostly sunny with a pleasant high of 72 today. Tonight, partly cloudy, turning breezy, and a couple of showers late with low of 45. And for Sunday, 59 with rain and possible thunderstorms. Cooler towards the evening with a low of 45.
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1: Time for your KJ Country 96.5 weather forecast. Mostly sunny with a pleasant high of 72 today. Tonight, partly cloudy, turning breezy, and a couple of showers late with low of 45. And for Sunday, 59 with rain and possible thunderstorms. Cooler towards the evening with a low of 45.
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4: This is your I-94 Ramp Cone Zone update. The 210 I-94 ramp is closed. The interchange ramps will be closed to all travelers during construction, and traffic to and from Highway 210 in Fergus Falls will be detoured to the County Road 1/Tower Road. Highway 210 will remain open for travelers during construction. Traffic will shift to one side of the bridge and will be reduced to one lane in each direction. For construction updates, visit the Fergus Falls Chamber at FergusFalls.com and click on the Cone Zone. 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
5: There's a stirring happening across America this Sunday, a national rededication of America to God. 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It's time to come together in faith, unity, and gratitude for the blessings of this nation. Bring a lawn chair, invite a friend, and join your neighbors this Sunday afternoon.
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0: High of 72 today. Tonight, partly cloudy, turning breezy, and a couple of showers late with low of 45. And for Sunday, 59 with rain and possible thunderstorms. Cooler towards the evening with a low of 45.
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1: Time for your KJ Country 96.5 weather forecast. Mostly sunny with a pleasant high of 72 today. Tonight, partly cloudy, turning breezy, and a couple of showers late with low of 45. And for Sunday, 59 with rain and possible thunderstorms. Cooler towards the evening with a low of 45.
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8: There's a stirring happening across America this Sunday, a national rededication of America to God. 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It's time to come together in faith, unity, and gratitude for the blessings of this nation. 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
1: Time for your KJ Country 96.5 weather forecast. Mostly sunny with a pleasant high of 72 today. Tonight, partly cloudy, turning breezy, and a couple of showers late with low of 45. And for Sunday, 59 with rain and possible thunderstorms. Cooler towards the evening with a low of 45.
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1: Time for your KJ Country 96.5 weather forecast. Mostly sunny with a pleasant high of 72 today. Tonight, partly cloudy, turning breezy, and a couple of showers late with low of 45. And for Sunday, 59 with rain and possible thunderstorms. Cooler towards the evening with a low of 45.
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3: There's a stirring happening across America this Sunday, a national rededication of America to God. 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
1: Time for your KJ Country 96.5 weather forecast. Mostly sunny with a pleasant high of 72 today. Tonight, partly cloudy, turning breezy, and a couple of showers late with low of 45. And for Sunday, 59 with rain and possible thunderstorms. Cooler towards the evening with a low of 45.
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your son. 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
1: Time for your KJ Country 96.5 weather forecast. Mostly sunny with a pleasant high of 72 today. Tonight, partly cloudy, turning breezy, and a couple of showers late with low of 45. And for Sunday, 59 with rain and possible thunderstorms. Cooler towards the evening with a low of 45.
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1: Time for your KJ Country 96.5 weather forecast. Mostly sunny with a pleasant high of 72 today. Tonight, partly cloudy, turning breezy, and a couple of showers late with low of 45. And for Sunday, 59 with rain and possible thunderstorms. Cooler towards the evening with a low of 45.
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1: There's a stirring happening across America this Sunday, a national rededication of America to God. 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
2: 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Today we'll see a high of 55 with a low of 33. On Monday, a high of 67 with a low of 47. Tuesday, a high of 68 with a low of 40. And Wednesday, a high of 70 with a low of 47. This has been your KJ Country 96.5 weekly weather forecast.
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1: It's now time for your KJ Country 96.5 weekly weather forecast. Today we'll see a high of 55 with a low of 33. On Monday, a high of 67 with a low of 47. Tuesday, a high of 68 with a low of 40. And Wednesday, a high of 70 with a low of 47. This has been your KJ Country 96.5 weekly weather forecast.
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Jordan Davis. Luke Bryan. 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
1: It's now time for your KJ Country 96.5 weekly weather forecast. Today we'll see a high of 55 with a low of 33. On Monday, a high of 67 with a low of 47. Tuesday, a high of 68 with a low of 40. And Wednesday, a high of 70 with a low of 47. This has been your KJ Country 96.5 weekly weather forecast.
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1: 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Today we'll see a high of 55 with a low of 33. On Monday, a high of 67 with a low of 47. Tuesday, a high of 68 with a low of 40. And Wednesday, a high of 70 with a low of 47. This has been your KJ Country 96.5 weekly weather forecast.
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1: 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Today we'll see a high of 55 with a low of 33. On Monday, a high of 67 with a low of 47. Tuesday, a high of 68 with a low of 40. And Wednesday, a high of 70 with a low of 47. This has been your KJ Country 96.5 weekly weather forecast.
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1: It's now time for your KJ Country 96.5 weekly weather forecast. Today we'll see a high of 55 with a low of 33. On Monday, a high of 67 with a low of 47. Tuesday, a high of 68 with a low of 40. And Wednesday, a high of 70 with a low of 47. This has been your KJ Country 96.5 weekly weather forecast.
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1: It's now time for your KJ Country 96.5 weekly weather forecast. Today we'll see a high of 55 with a low of 33. On Monday, a high of 67 with a low of 47. Tuesday, a high of 68 with a low of 40. And Wednesday, a high of 70 with a low of 47. This has been your KJ Country 96.5 weekly weather forecast.
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1: It's now time for your KJ Country 96.5 weekly weather forecast. Today we'll see a high of 55 with a low of 33. On Monday, a high of 67 with a low of 47. Tuesday, a high of 68 with a low of 40. And Wednesday, a high of 70 with a low of 47. This has been your KJ Country 96.5 weekly weather forecast.
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1: It's now time for your KJ Country 96.5 weekly weather forecast. Today we'll see a high of 55 with a low of 33. On Monday, a high of 67 with a low of 47. Tuesday, a high of 68 with a low of 40. And Wednesday, a high of 70 with a low of 47. This has been your KJ Country 96.5 weekly weather forecast.
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1: Now time for your KJ Country 96.5 weekly weather forecast. Today we'll see a high of 55 with a low of 33. On Monday, a high of 67 with a low of 47. Tuesday, a high of 68 with a low of 40. And Wednesday, a high of 70 with a low of 47. This has been your KJ Country 96.5 weekly weather forecast.
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1: It's now time for your KJ Country 96.5 weekly weather forecast. Today we'll see a high of 55 with a low of 33. On Monday, a high of 67 with a low of 47. Tuesday, a high of 68 with a low of 40. And Wednesday, a high of 70 with a low of 47. This has been your KJ Country 96.5 weekly weather forecast.
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1: 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Today we'll see a high of 55 with a low of 33. On Monday, a high of 67 with a low of 47. Tuesday, a high of 68 with a low of 40. And Wednesday, a high of 70 with a low of 47. This has been your KJ Country 96.5 weekly weather forecast.
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1: Now time for your KJ Country 96.5 weekly weather forecast. Today we'll see a high of 55 with a low of 33. On Monday, a high of 67 with a low of 47. Tuesday, a high of 68 with a low of 40. And Wednesday, a high of 70 with a low of 47. This has been your KJ Country 96.5 weekly weather forecast.
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1: 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Today we'll see a high of 55 with a low of 33. On Monday, a high of 67 with a low of 47. Tuesday, a high of 68 with a low of 40. And Wednesday, a high of 70 with a low of 47. This has been your KJ Country 96.5 weekly weather forecast.
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1: It's now time for your KJ Country 96.5 weekly weather forecast. Today we'll see a high of 55 with a low of 33. On Monday, a high of 67 with a low of 47. Tuesday, a high of 68 with a low of 40. And Wednesday, a high of 70 with a low of 47. This has been your KJ Country 96.5 weekly weather forecast.
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0: 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Today we'll see a high of 55 with a low of 33. On Monday, a high of 67 with a low of 47. Tuesday, a high of 68 with a low of 40. And Wednesday, a high of 70 with a low of 47. This has been your KJ Country 96.5 weekly weather forecast.
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2: Weather can shift quickly and sometimes become dangerous. 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
1: 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You play Garth Brooks. Two of a kind working on a full house.
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0: That is a very award-winning twofer from six-time Academy of Country Music Entertainer of the Year, Garth Brooks. On Country Gold, I'm Steve Harmon. I do love hearing from you. What do you want to hear? 855-958-3774.
1: Yeah, Steve, I'm Carl McCombs from Lake Charles, Louisiana. I'd like to hear some Ann Murray. Thank you.
0: Appreciate you. How about Could I Have This Dance? Ann Murray.

0: and Murray on Country Gold. Could I Have This Dance from the Urban Cowboy soundtrack? Lisa, our show numerologist from about
1: 1980.
0: Ah, well, I'm Steve Harmon. Shenandoah's Marty Rabin is here to confuse us with his answers in Country Gold's Truth or Bull.
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9: 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Today we'll see a high of 55 with a low of 33. On Monday, a high of 67 with a low of 47. Tuesday, a high of 68 with a low of 40. And Wednesday, a high of 70 with a low of 47. This has been your KJ Country 96.5 weekly weather forecast.
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0: taking home the Entertainer of the Year in 1990, and then again 24 years later, ACM Entertainer of the Year George Strait on Country Gold. And that did set the record for the longest span between award wins. Well, of course it did. I'm Steve Harmon, proud to bring in my buddy, who I've been tracking down for like 6 months trying to get him on the show. Hello, Marty Rabin from Shenandoah.
1: How you doing, Stevie?
0: You sound exactly the same.
1: Look, man, God gave me something years ago, and I'm glad he hadn't taken it away from me.
0: Boy, that is very good. Okay, here we go. Wikipedia, truth or bull?
1: I'm ready, bro. I am ready.
0: The MGM band was the original name for Shenandoah.
1: It was.
0: It was.
1: And it wasn't.
0: What?
1: I mean, it actually was. I mean, that's where we were playing, and that's what we were known as. We didn't even have a name at that time. So, yes.
0: So you were like the house band.
1: Oh, yeah. Well, yeah, I mean, we cleaned up and everything.
0: Church on Cumberland Road was the first ever debut single by a country band to go more than 1 week at number one.
1: Correct.
0: Back then, there was pretty much a new number one song every single week. Now, sometimes they'll go 8 weeks and you'll be like, what?
1: Yeah. You know, I started noticing that when Josh Turner came out with Long Black Train. And I got to thinking, man, they're still playing the Tea Living Snot out of that thing. Goes, well, you know, it's sitting at 30. And I go, 30? Man, they've been playing it for a year and a half.
0: Hold on. I have to check in with the FCC. Are we allowed to say Tea Living Snot? Yes, it's a go. We're okay. Here is Josh Turner on Country Gold.

0: Latin Train.
1: Josh Turner, Long Black Train on Country Gold. It's Steve Harmon with Marty Rabin and Shenandoah. We're doing a little truth or bull. Steve Harmon is one of the few people that still has his Shenandoah prepaid telephone card.
2: Man, and of all the cards in the world to have, I flash mine at Sam's. You know, when they need an identification card, you have identification. I said, well, they took my driver's license for writing bad checks. I said, what about this? And I said, can you tell that's me on that card there? Well, it looked like it.
1: You know what? It came with an 800 number, and I never did take advantage of you because at the time, I think I was seeing you every week.
2: Yeah, and to be honest with you, it was the 900 numbers at that time was the real problem.
1: Shenandoah won a Grammy for Best Country Collaboration with vocals for Somewhere in the Vicinity of the Heart, which introduced us to somebody named Alison Krauss.
2: Right. Alison had been making noise when You Say Nothing at All, the tribute to Keith Whitley.
1: Oh, yes,
2: record
1: yes.
2: That RCA did. I mean, we were waiting to release The Vicinity when that was done. We didn't want to get in her way. You know, man, she had a record that was working, and, you know, we didn't want to butt in and say, hey, well, look, you know, I know you got a record working for you, but we're going to cut it off. We're going to put this one out.
1: Oh,
2: so
1: we
2: gave her plenty of room.
1: Marty Rabin and Shenandoah, Somewhere in the Vicinity of the Heart.

0: I love that. Marty Rabin and Shenandoah with Allison Krauss, Somewhere in the Vicinity of the Heart. I'm Steve Harmon. This week, Tracy Lawrence, our country gold human being of the day. Why? Coming up in our good news segment.
1: This is Country Gold.
2: I ain't watching TV today. Bad news, it can just stay away. If you ain't got anything good to say, then shut your mouth.
1: With Steve Harmon.
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0: You got to roll with the punches. Joe DeMessina on Country Gold. It's Steve Harmon.
1: I need some good news.
0: Good news.
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0: I happen to have some.
1: All I really need is a little good news.
0: Last week, Tracy Lawrence performed to a sold-out crowd at the Ryman as part of his No Alibis tour, but he took a moment and presented a $50,000 check to nonprofit organizations, Brooks House, People Loving Nashville, Open Table, and the Village at Glencliff, on behalf of his charity, Mission Possible. As if that wasn't enough, the next day he hosted Mission Possible's Celebrity Classic Golf Tournament, which I don't get invited to because they've seen me play, and it would be such a waste of time. John Party was there, Priscilla Block, John Daly, Wade Bowen. The celebrity event raising $200,000+. Tracy Lawrence, our Country Gold human being.

0: Tracy Lawrence on Country Gold. He's out on his No Alibis tour. I'm Steve Harmon. It's our ACM winning weekend show. So coming up, a top three countdown, the top three winners from which year are we going to look at, Lisa? Our Country Gold numerologist.
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12: 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Today we'll see a high of 55 with a low of 33. On Monday, a high of 67 with a low of 47. Tuesday, a high of 68 with a low of 40. And Wednesday, a high of 70 with a low of 47. This has been your KJ Country 96.5 weekly weather forecast.
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0: Honey, won't you open that door for Ricky Skaggs? Ricky's out with Kentucky Thunder on Dierks Bentley's Off the Map Tour. Put that on your must-see list, I'm telling you. Steve Harmon, this is an ACM Country Gold Top 3. 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
1: 1987. Number 3, Male Artist of the Year.
0: Goes to Randy Travis.

ACM Entertainer of the Year in 1987, Bo Cephas, Hank Williams Jr. on Country Gold. I'm Steve Harmon. You have a song you want to hear? Doesn't have to be an Entertainer of the Year. Just be one of your faves. Two ways. 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Jimmy. 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

0: Sawyer Brown and Some Girls Do from 92 on Country Gold. I'm Steve Harmon, wife Becky, shelter pup Leo staring at me. If you get a chance, adopt, don't shop. 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
1: Hi, my name's Krista. I'm calling from Massachusetts. I'd like to hear Randy Travis's Forever Together. 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
1: I'm calling from St. Louis, Missouri. I would like Nimokoi, the Shake.
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0: Neil McCoy and the Shake on Country Gold. And if you missed Neil when he was on this show, you can check out our Facebook page, Country Gold with Steve Harmon. Producer Alexis has plenty of stories behind the songs for you. Interviews with Neil McCoy, James Woods, they're all up there. Marty Rabin from Shenandoah is on this show next, and we're also waiting a call from his BFF and drummer, Mike McGuire.
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11: 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Today we'll see a high of 55 with a low of 33. On Monday, a high of 67 with a low of 47. Tuesday, a high of 68 with a low of 40. And Wednesday, a high of 70 with a low of 47. This has been your KJ Country 96.5 weekly weather forecast.
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0: Church on Cumberland Road. Marty Raven in Shenandoah here on Country Gold. I'm Steve Harmon. Marty Raven here. We're waiting for a call from drummer Mike McGuire. Somebody's dialing in here, but it's not Mike. Hold on.
1: Hi.
0: Can I help you?
1: Yes.
0: Hello? Yes. Is this who I think it is?
1: I think so. It's hey, Uncle Daddy.
0: Hey, Uncle Daddy, Henry Paul. Guess who's on the phone with us?
1: Who?
0: Marty Raven from Shenandoah.
1: What a pleasant surprise.
2: How you doing, Henry?
1: And I'm pretty good. I'm just running around this morning, got the kids off to school, had breakfast, and bought my wife some flowers, arranged them in the bay. She's still sleeping. When I'm on the road, she's like on the clock all the time, so when I come home, I try and help her out a little.
2: I know you're good at that, too. You know, I heard Billy Graham make the statement one time. His wife, Ruth, was asked what made a great relationship and a successful marriage. And she said, two very forgiving people.
0: Oh.
1: Yeah, well, there's a good lashing of that going around. every time this is not designed to stroke or, you know, pander, but, man, when I was first coming to Nashville to start a career in country music, I would listen to the radio. It was the radio back then was great.
0: Oh, thank you.
1: And you guys were on the radio pretty steady. Every time I speak of Shenandoah or Marty, you know, and I share this opinion with the world, but he's one of the really great, great singers in our line of work, along with Ronnie Dunn and, there's Joe Diffie. But I just really love your voice, and I'm so glad that you rejoined your band and gave them new life and yourself a second career. And it's just very exciting.
2: You know, Steve, we've been working a little bit with Henry Paul and Black Hawk. And dude, let me tell you, where we go to Texas a lot, them guys own Minnesota, South Dakota, North Dakota. They own that part of the country. But
1: do.
2: If you want to put on a big country music show, you get Black Hawk up there. That's how you'll get a successful show.
0: Marty, we'll play a little Black Hawk here as we sit in amazement that I have both of you on at the same time and didn't screw this up.

0: Goodbye says it all. Henry Paul and Black Hawk and Marty Rabin from Shenandoah here on Country Gold. I'm Steve Harmon. Both bands still kicking it live here in 2026, even after all these years.
1: Well, Harmon, come on. I mean, you're no spring chicken either. You're still in the game. You can't hang around this business for a long time and not be good. And we love you. I mean, we you know, we don't know every radio personality there is, but we damn sure know you.
2: That's true, Stevie.
0: Oh.
2: You know, the thing about it was, because, man, you'd let us come on, and you'd let us talk. you just let us talk. I mean, it wasn't one of those, okay, all right, this is a question. Okay, fine. Okay, here's another question. People enjoyed hearing behind-the-scenes things, you know.
0: Well, here's what happened. Let me tell you what happened. So it became important because when Shenandoah or Black Hawk is playing five nights a week in the same city, and let's say you or Henry comes on Monday, and I say, hey, I hear you got a great new song. Well, then if you come on Tuesday, you can't say, hey, let's talk about that brand new song. And by the time you got to Friday, you better have something to say.
1: Well, you know, and you're talking about going back to the late 80s, even the middle 80s.
0: Right, right.
1: Got really good. And I remember listening to Restless Heart on the radio and going, holy moly, if this is where country music's headed, I can definitely embrace.
2: Oh, man.
1: Encourage.
2: Yeah.
1: Just, you know, a really incredible time in country.
0: Henry, you brought him up. This is Restless Heart, the bluest eyes in Texas on Country Gold.

0: restless heart, the bluest eyes in Texas. Here on Country Gold, I'm Steve Harmon. Country music news coming up. Early ACM winners. I don't think it's a spoiler alert. It's been out all over the place. And an update from Dolly Parton on why she's canceling her Vegas residency. All coming up.
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0: Did I win?
1: Nope.
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0: Give me one more last chance, please, Vince Gill. On an ACM winning weekend on Country Gold, ACM winner Vince Gill for 1993. I'm Steve Harmon. Country Gold Music News. Dolly Parton has explained why she's canceling her trip, her residency to Vegas.
1: On a more serious note, I am truly sorry that I'm going to miss all of you that had tickets to see me in Las Vegas. Well, you get along to Vegas. You have a big time, and I'll see you somewhere down the line.
0: Prayers to you, Dolly, who says she's fighting kidney stones. Oh, man, is that painful. New albums to look for. John Party is celebrating 10 years with California Sunrise, a 10th anniversary edition coming out June 12th. I don't think I need a spoiler alert here. I have some winners for the ACM Awards 2026. Tucker Wetmore has won New Male Artist of the Year. Avery Anna has won New Female Artist of the Year for 2026 at the ACMs. And also on the early wins list, Stephen Wilson Jr. won his first ACM The Video Award for Cuckoo. Kelly Clarkson is returning to The Voice with Adam Levine and new Chair Turner, Riley Green. No word if we're going to hear Blake Shelton on that show again. I sure hope so. And last up, Little Big Town says they are back in the studio, and we can't wait to hear what they have up their sleeve. This is Boondocks on Country Gold.

0: little big town on country gold, Boondocks. I'm Steve Harmon. 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Up next, not only an ACM winner, but the host of this year's show coming up.
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10: 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Today we'll see a high of 55 with a low of 33. On Monday, a high of 67 with a low of 47. Tuesday, a high of 68 with a low of 40. And Wednesday, a high of 70 with a low of 47. This has been your KJ Country 96.5 weekly weather forecast.
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Shania Twain from this moment on Country Gold. Shania's won 5 Academy of Country Music Awards, ACM Awards, including Entertainer of the Year in 2000 and the ACM's Poets Award in 2022. And she'll be hosting this weekend's ACM Awards in Vegas. I'm Steve Harmon. This is a Country Gold ACM winning weekend. How cool was it in 2000 to have Shania win and then to have Tim McGraw win male vocalist and his wife Faith Hill wins top female vocalist? It's Your Love on Country Gold.

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1: 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Calling to hear Martina McBride. Thank you and goodbye.
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0: What was he thinking? Well, we know what he was thinking. It still wasn't very smart. Dierks Bentley, your ACM Top New Male Artist of the Year in Lisa, which year?
1: 2004.
0: Right. I'm Steve Harmon, playing what you're saying. Yeah, just made that up. Nah, I think Dick Clark made that up. 855-958-3774.
2: My name's Tim Shumway. Could you play As Tracy's Orange? And I'm from Butte, Montana. Bye.
0: Thank you, Tim. Time does march on. 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

0: Tracy Lawrence on Country Gold. Time marches on. Tracy has added 33 new cities to his No Alibis tour this year. Tucson, San Antonio, Green Bay are just a few. I'm Steve Harmon. Shenandoah's Marty Raven is our guest with a story behind one of his hit songs coming up.
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13: It's now time for your KJ Country 96.5 weekly weather forecast. Today we'll see a high of 61 with a low of 43 and a chance of showers. On Monday, a high of 56 with a low of 38 and a chance of thunderstorms. Tuesday, a high of 49 with a low of 34. And Wednesday, a high of 61 with a low of 43. This has been your KJ Country 96.5 weekly weather forecast.
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0: Okay, we get it. 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

0: Alabama on Country Gold with Mountain Music. The ACM winners for 1, 2, 3, 4, I don't know how many years in a row. Topping it off, they are the very rare artists of the decade. I'm Steve Harmon. From one supergroup to another, Shenandoah's Marty Raven is back.
1: How you doing, Stevie?
0: Doing good. I thought this time we'd do a story behind a song, If Bubba Can Dance.
1: You know, we actually, Mike, Bob McNeil, and myself were writing, and we were just honest and truly just looking to do a little ditty. You know, at that time, you know, everybody had a ditty. You know, it didn't have to be a hard-hitting, you know, Sunday in the South, the Moon Over Georgia. We were just honest and truly looking for a dance mix that they could, you know, put together. That's literally how we came up with If Bubba Can Dance, I Can Too. Now, there's a story behind the title itself.
0: Oh, wait, here. The story behind the title of If Bubba Can Dance, I Can Too. Go ahead, Marty.
1: Bob McNeil asked, man, is people really out there dancing like they're doing and with this two-step and all this other kind of stuff? Because he's a writer in town and
0: and
1: never traveled, you know, to the clubs and stuff. Yeah, man, they do. They crowd the floors. And anyway, Steve was getting up to get him a cup of coffee, and he said, you know, if Bubba can dance, I can too. And I told Mike, I said, that's what we're going to write. And he said, what? And I said, if Bubba can dance, I can too.
0: And here it is, Shenandoah on Country Gold.

0: Marty, Mike, and the entire Shenandoah crew, if Bubba can dance, well, I can too. You know, I thought the same thing. Turns out, no, I can't. I'm Steve Harmon, waiting for you to check in. Good news, dedication, song requests. We take them all. 855-958-3774.
1: How's it going? My name's Evan. I live at Cross Junction, Virginia. I like to hear Swinging from John Anderson. Y'all have an amazing day, and Christ bless you all.
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0: ACM Career Achievement Award winner and Country Music Hall of Famer John Anderson swinging here on Country Gold. I'm Steve Harmon, our Country Gold Music City Roundup. What's new coming out of Nashville? Can any of it stand the test of time? Only time will tell.
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Miranda Lambert and Kerosene on Country Gold. I'm Steve Harmon. Now, Miranda is the most decorated artist in ACM Awards history, holding 38 Hat Award wins. That's amazing. And this is an ACM Award Winners Weekend. But we're going to stop for a second for some new stuff. Now, she's been teasing this song for a while, and I finally got a chance to play it for you. It's called Crisco. It's out now for Miranda Lambert. That's fun little ditty. Kenny Chesney has his first new song in 2 years. Not just that, he has his own record label now called Hey Now, which I believe is named after his boat in the Caribbean. This song is about the wisdom you can only get at a bar. Carry on.

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1: Six-time ACM Award winner Blake Shelton on Country Gold with some serious regrets. Maybe if he'd done better, if he'd paid attention, she wouldn't be gone. But too late now. As a fan of Blake Shelton, you know I had high hopes he would come back to The Voice. But now we know. Drum roll, please. Who it is in the fourth chair? It's Queen Latifah taking the fourth chair with Adam Levine, Kelly Clarkson, and Riley Green for season 30 of The Voice. Coming up, we're putting an ACM spin on our Country Gold Top 3 this weekend with the top three winners from which year, Lisa?
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4: 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I like it. My wife likes it. Have a good day. 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
15: 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Today we'll see a high of 61 with a low of 43 and a chance of showers. On Monday, a high of 56 with a low of 38 and a chance of thunderstorms. Tuesday, a high of 49 with a low of 34. And Wednesday, a high of 61 with a low of 43. This has been your KJ Country 96.5 weekly weather forecast.
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19: This is your I-94 Ramp Cone Zone update. The 210 I-94 ramp is closed. The interchange ramps will be closed to all travelers during construction, and traffic to and from Highway 210 in Fergus Falls will be detoured to the County Road 1/Tower Road. Highway 210 will remain open for travelers during construction. Traffic will shift to one side of the bridge and will be reduced to one lane in each direction. For construction updates, visit the Fergus Falls Chamber at fergusfalls.com and click on the Cone Zone. 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

0: 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I am Steve Harmon on this Country Gold show, an ACM Award winners show. 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
2: 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I'm Steve Harmon. 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Shenandoah's Marty Raven, big winner, will be here in just a few songs. 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

0: 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I'm Steve Harmon. You can get in on the show, a request, a shout out, your good news. 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
1: Yeah, this is Charles Perry calling from Toledo, Ohio. Okay. I'd like to hear Bellamy Brothers. I'm going to request that to my girlfriend, and I appreciate it.
0: Oh, appreciate you. If I said you had a beautiful body, would you hold it against me on Country Gold?

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0: 14-time ACM nominee Shania Twain and your ACM Awards host this year. Shania says the fun is being able to change outfits all show long. I'm Steve Harmon. I'm the same way.
1: What? Honey!
0: I put a different T-shirt on as the show goes. What are you waiting for? Time's ticking. 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
2: Yeah, this is Scooter from Watertown, Minnesota. I'd like to request some Alvin Jackson, There It Goes. We appreciate your program. And you keep them rolling. Thank you.
0: You are too kind. Alan Jackson on Country Gold.

0: Alan Jackson here on Country Gold. There it goes. I'm Steve Harmon and our Country Gold ACM Winners Weekend. Alan has been nominated for an ACM over 90 times, winning 21 of them. My goodness, that does deserve a ta-da.
1: Ta-da.
0: Thank you.
2: Ta-da.
0: Oh, one more. Somehow we wrangled in Marty Rabin from Shenandoah to hang with us. Luke Bryan, Nickelback, everybody wants to sing with Marty. We'll find out why next.
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17: Now time for your KJ Country 96.5 weekly weather forecast. Today we'll see a high of 61 with a low of 43 and a chance of showers. On Monday, a high of 56 with a low of 38 and a chance of thunderstorms. Tuesday, a high of 49 with a low of 34. And Wednesday, a high of 61 with a low of 43. This has been your KJ Country 96.5 weekly weather forecast.
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0: 5-time ACM Award winner Leanne Womack with the song that gave her two of those trophies. They're called Hats, Hat Trophies. I hope you dance on Country Gold. I'm Steve Harmon with the guy everybody wants to sing with, Shenandoah's Marty Raven. This year nominated for an ACM Visual Media of the Year and Music Event of the Year consideration for singing with Chad Kroeger and Nickelback?
1: Yeah, man, who would have thunk that?
0: I didn't.
1: Chad and I were talking. He brought up Church on Cumberland Road. And I said, you know, man, we just signed a new label deal that they want to go back and they want to get your catalog. And,
0: right.
1: You know, they want to get, you know, 5, 6, 10 of the best songs that you had and they want to re-record them. And
0: right, right.
1: So they can have a catalog of them. I said, man, we just got done doing Church on Cumberland Road. I said, man, well, what do you think about putting a vocal on Church on Cumberland Road? And he goes, man, are you kidding? He said, man, I would absolutely love to do that. Oh. And he wasn't kidding. Man, them Canadians, they ain't kidding, buddy. They get on it. They don't put it off. And I think in a week and a half, we had the vocals.
0: That's just like that.
1: Yeah, and then the next thing you know, we said, well, man, we ought to put this out as a single. And they go, really?
0: Had you ever thought you'd be singing with Nickelback?
1: Never, ever.
0: Marty and Chad, a little piece of Church on Cumberland Road.
2: Well, we've been rocking all night, and don't you know? You gotta get me to the church on the Cumberland Road.
0: Unbelievable. Church on Cumberland Road, Shenandoah and Nickelback together. Here's the real thing, the original on Country Gold.

0: Church on Cumberland Road, Marty Rabin, Mike McGuire, Shenandoah on Country Gold. I'm Steve Harmon, taking your requests all day, every day on our Country Gold request line, 855-958-3774.
1: Hi, it's Bob from Bayfield. I'd like to request Keith Urban. Thank you.
0: Our pleasure. Days go by. They sure do. 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

0: Taking home ACM Single of the Year in 2005, Keith Urban, Days Go By on Country Gold. And a Country Gold fun fact, Keith also won Album of the Year and Male Vocalist of the Year for 2005. Right? It's a great year for Keith, but it's also one of my worst interviews of all time. For some reason, I thought I'd ask him when he's at the supermarket and he sees his picture on all those magazines, does it drive him crazy?
1: I haven't been to a supermarket in a little bit.
0: Well, I didn't know. I figured somebody's shopping. Another Country Gold Top 3 Countdown coming up with producer Alexis giving us some clues as to which year we're looking at.
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0: Single and Song of the Year at the ACM Awards, 1988, Randy Travis on Country Gold. I'm Steve Harmon, Country Gold producer Alexis, with some clues for the year of our Country Gold Top 3.
1: Well, since we are celebrating an award-winning weekend, how about we break these clues down with an ACM twist? The new male and female artists of the year in this year were Trace Adkins and Leanne Rimes.
0: Yeah.
1: Ricochet took home New Group of the Year.
0: Ha.
1: Not bad for all that daddy's money. And King George Strait took home two trophies for Best Album and Male Artist of the Year. That's right, it's 1996.
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0: Brooks and Dunn, no ACM award-winning show would be complete without My Maria, Entertainers of the Year in 96, and still kicking as they are nominated for an ACM award for Duo of the Year this year. I believe it, that's how good they are. I'm Steve Harmon, Marty Raven from Shenandoah, and an unexpected guest coming up.
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0: Tim McGraw on Country Gold. I'm Steve Harmon. Tim's won 27 Academy of Country Music Awards. He was also honored with the prestigious ACM Icon Award in 2023. Marty Rabin from Shenandoah, our guest this weekend. And if you missed it while we were talking to Marty, we had a surprise caller. Marty, I'm going to take this call, okay?
1: Uh-huh.
0: Can I help you?
1: Yes. Hello?
0: Yes, is this who I think it is?
1: I think so. It's hey, Uncle Daddy.
0: Hey, Uncle Daddy, Henry Paul, guess who's on the phone with us?
1: Who?
0: Marty Rabin from Shenandoah.
1: Oh, what a pleasant surprise.
2: You know, we've been working a little bit with Henry Paul and Black Hawk.
1: When I was first coming to Nashville to start a career in country music, I would listen to the radio. It was the radio back then was great.
0: Oh, thank you.
1: And you guys were on the radio pretty steady. I just really love your voice.
2: Well, we go to Texas a lot. Them guys own Minnesota, South Dakota. They own that part of the country.
0: Oh, man, that's wonderful. Marty, Henry, can you believe it? I got you both on at the same time, and I didn't screw this thing up. Shenandoah's Two Dozen Roses on Country Gold.

Two Dozen Roses, Marty Raven, Mike McGuire, and Shenandoah on Country Gold. I'm Steve Harmon. Some ACM fun facts. Miranda Lambert broke Reba's record of 7 wins for Female Artist of the Year. She's a 9 times winner. Most overall wins by a duo, Brooks and Dunn with 26. They could win this weekend. 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And the most wins for Entertainer of the Year, Garth Brooks on Country Gold.

0: Not only is he the ultimate entertainer of the year, he's also the president of the American Honky Tonk Bar Association. Garth Brooks on Country Gold. Special thanks to our ACM award-winning guest, Shenandoah's Marty Rabin. And good luck this weekend, Marty. Hope you pick up another ACM award. Thank you, Henry Paul, for calling in out of the blue. Very much appreciated. We'll be back for Memorial Day next weekend with a very special guest. Did you know that there is a follow-up to Dolly Parton's song Jolene? The latest in that drama next week on Country Gold, produced in Nashville by Alexis Aiken for Westwood One. See you next week.
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0: It's now time for your KJ Country 96.5 weekly weather forecast. Today we'll see a high of 61 with a low of 43 and a chance of showers. On Monday, a high of 56 with a low of 38 and a chance of thunderstorms. Tuesday, a high of 49 with a low of 34. And Wednesday, a high of 61 with a low of 43. This has been your KJ Country 96.5 weekly weather forecast.
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2: This is your I-94 ramp cone zone update. The 210 I-94 ramp is closed. The interchange ramps will be closed to all travelers during construction, and traffic to and from Highway 210 in Fergus Falls will be detoured to the County Road 1/Tower Road. Highway 210 will remain open for travelers during construction. Traffic will shift to one side of the bridge and will be reduced to one lane in each direction. For construction updates, visit the Fergus Falls Chamber at fergusfalls.com and click on the Cone Zone. 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

Keith Urban. When the sun goes down, stars Tim McGraw. Kenny Chesney. It's a long way. 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

0: It's now time for your KJ Country 96.5 weekly weather forecast. Today, we'll see a high of 61 with a low of 43 and a chance of showers. On Monday, a high of 56 with a low of 38 and a chance of thunderstorms. Tuesday, a high of 49 with a low of 34. And Wednesday, a high of 61 with a low of 43. This has been your KJ Country 96.5 weekly weather forecast.
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0: now time for your KJ Country 96.5 weekly weather forecast. Today we'll see a high of 61 with a low of 43 and a chance of showers. On Monday, a high of 56 with a low of 38 and a chance of thunderstorms. Tuesday, a high of 49 with a low of 34. And Wednesday, a high of 61 with a low of 43. This has been your KJ Country 96.5 weekly weather forecast.
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0: now time for your KJ Country 96.5 weekly weather forecast. Today we'll see a high of 61 with a low of 43 and a chance of showers. On Monday, a high of 56 with a low of 38 and a chance of thunderstorms. Tuesday, a high of 49 with a low of 34. And Wednesday, a high of 61 with a low of 43. This has been your KJ Country 96.5 weekly weather forecast.
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0: now time for your KJ Country 96.5 weekly weather forecast. Today we'll see a high of 61 with a low of 43 and a chance of showers. On Monday, a high of 56 with a low of 38 and a chance of thunderstorms. Tuesday, a high of 49 with a low of 34. And Wednesday, a high of 61 with a low of 43. This has been your KJ Country 96.5 weekly weather forecast.
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2: Weather can shift quickly and sometimes become dangerous. 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

0: It's now time for your KJ Country 96.5 weekly weather forecast. Today we'll see a high of 61 with a low of 43 and a chance of showers. On Monday, a high of 56 with a low of 38 and a chance of thunderstorms. Tuesday, a high of 49 with a low of 34. And Wednesday, a high of 61 with a low of 43. This has been your KJ Country 96.5 weekly weather forecast.
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0: now time for your KJ Country 96.5 weekly weather forecast. Today we'll see a high of 61 with a low of 43 and a chance of showers. On Monday, a high of 56 with a low of 38 and a chance of thunderstorms. Tuesday, a high of 49 with a low of 34. And Wednesday, a high of 61 with a low of 43. This has been your KJ Country 96.5 weekly weather forecast.
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0: Now time for your KJ Country 96.5 weekly weather forecast. Today we'll see a high of 61 with a low of 43 and a chance of showers. On Monday, a high of 56 with a low of 38 and a chance of thunderstorms. Tuesday, a high of 49 with a low of 34. And Wednesday, a high of 61 with a low of 43. This has been your KJ Country 96.5 weekly weather forecast.
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1: 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Today we'll see a high of 61 with a low of 43 and a chance of showers. On Monday, a high of 56 with a low of 38 and a chance of thunderstorms. Tuesday, a high of 49 with a low of 34. And Wednesday, a high of 61 with a low of 43. This has been your KJ Country 96.5 weekly weather forecast.
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1: Now time for your KJ Country 96.5 weekly weather forecast. Today we'll see a high of 61 with a low of 43 and a chance of showers. On Monday, a high of 56 with a low of 38 and a chance of thunderstorms. Tuesday, a high of 49 with a low of 34. And Wednesday, a high of 61 with a low of 43. This has been your KJ Country 96.5 weekly weather forecast.
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1: 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Today we'll see a high of 61 with a low of 43 and a chance of showers. On Monday, a high of 56 with a low of 38 and a chance of thunderstorms. Tuesday, a high of 49 with a low of 34. And Wednesday, a high of 61 with a low of 43. This has been your KJ Country 96.5 weekly weather forecast.
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1: Now time for your KJ Country 96.5 weekly weather forecast. Today we'll see a high of 61 with a low of 43 and a chance of showers. On Monday, a high of 56 with a low of 38 and a chance of thunderstorms. Tuesday, a high of 49 with a low of 34. And Wednesday, a high of 61 with a low of 43. This has been your KJ Country 96.5 weekly weather forecast.
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1: 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Today we'll see a high of 61 with a low of 43 and a chance of showers. On Monday, a high of 56 with a low of 38 and a chance of thunderstorms. Tuesday, a high of 49 with a low of 34. And Wednesday, a high of 61 with a low of 43. This has been your KJ Country 96.5 weekly weather forecast.
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1: It's now time for your KJ Country 96.5 weekly weather forecast. Today we'll see a high of 61 with a low of 43 and a chance of showers. On Monday, a high of 56 with a low of 38 and a chance of thunderstorms. Tuesday, a high of 49 with a low of 34. And Wednesday, a high of 61 with a low of 43. This has been your KJ Country 96.5 weekly weather forecast.
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